0: Radio art is the invitation that we make to the receiver,
1: the radio listener. The artist's subjectivity. It has to be harmonic.
2: Los ingredientes con los que vamos a trabajar son los elementos del lenguaje, de la radio, con música, con efecto, con la voz, la palabra y con el silencio.
0: It has to sound good. It is a completely free genre when it comes to framework.
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